0: From Music City, USA, Nashville, Tennessee, this is Into the Blue, featuring the very best in bluegrass and Grassicana music. 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
1: Hello and welcome to the show. So good to be back with you here as we head into the blue once again with the very best in bluegrass. Music coming up in this hour from Ashby Frank, Wyatt Ellis, Bylon Miller, Andy Leftwich, Olivia Joe, Rhonda Vincent, and many, many others. 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Clifford, Empty Glass of Gin.

0: Oh, there it is, the long-awaited brand new single from Wyatt Ellis. And he's doing some great things these days. He's got an entire project just about wrapped, and that is the first single from the upcoming album, one called Rocky Top Bottom. Ashby Frank, before that, gave us Traveler's Prayer, and J.M. Clifford kicked everything off with a brand new single titled Empty Glass of Gin. I'm Terry Heard. We're into an hour of the very best in bluegrass. A short break. We'll be right back with a very special guest. Stay with us.
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4: It's here! From the heart of the Blue Ridge Mountains, where the music runs deep and the stories run even deeper, comes a powerful new novel, Song of the Holler, from acclaimed author K.D. McIntyre, set in the hills of the fictional town of Red Clay in eastern Kentucky. Song of the Holler follows Caleb Marlowe, an aspiring bluegrass artist chasing his big break. But little does he know he's about to get more than he bargained for. Through a series of unexpected circumstances and chilling supernatural events, Caleb uncovers a hidden truth, one meant to stay buried. A truth tied to town local turned bluegrass legend Silas Boone. And the deeper Caleb digs, the more dangerous the truth becomes. Because in the holler, some stories were never meant to be told. And knowing the truth could cost him everything. Inspired by the soul of bluegrass and the legends that live on through song, Song of the Holler is available now at kdmcintyre.com or through Amazon. 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Song of the Holler out now.

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1: A powerful coastal storm along the East Coast from the Mid-Atlantic into New England is bringing heavy rain, strong winds, rough surf, and coastal flooding. The Northeast could see several inches of rain, creating flooding concerns, especially around eastern Massachusetts and other urban areas. Across the plains and the Midwest, showers and thunderstorms continue with locally heavy rain possible from the central plains into Iowa and Missouri. The South and Gulf Coast stay warm and humid with scattered thunderstorms and temperatures mainly in the 80s and 90s. The Southwest, including Arizona and New Mexico, remains unsettled with more monsoonal thunderstorms and localized flash flooding possible. The Northwest is also seeing showers with cooler temperatures in the 60s and 70s. Sunny and warm throughout California as highs range from the 70s near the coast to the 90s inland with hotter temperatures in the deserts. And in Hawaii, Hurricane Nolo is bringing heavy rain, strong winds, and a threat of flash flooding, especially across Maui County. That's your national forecast. I'm Tammy Trujillo.

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1: Welcome back. I'm your host, Terry Hurd, and we are Into the Blue indeed with a very special guest who just wandered by our studio a little while ago. He's got 12 IBMA awards collectively with his band, 27 number ones to his credit. He's a three-time broadcaster of the year, author of the 2007 Song of the Year, Fork in the Road, and author of Side of the Road, a multi-award winning column that appears weekly in Bluegrass Today. Plus, he's just an all-around great guy, my friend Chris Jones. Welcome to the show, Chris.
2: So good to be back with you, Terry.
1: It is great to be back with you, too, and to sit across from a fellow broadcaster.
2: Oh, man.
1: Makes me nervous, man. Being judged with everything I say.
2: Me too.
1: Chris, you've had a lot of success that we just talked about, but you also had a little challenge last time you were in the studio. You had a set of broken ribs that you were toting around. How you feeling?
2: Oh, I'm feeling much better, but it was a slow process. For those that didn't know this story, I was on tour over there with the Italian dobro player Paolo Ercole, just doing a duo tour. We had a few days left, a few shows left on this tour, and staying with some friends of ours in Germany, and I was just too anxious to come downstairs for breakfast. Set of wooden stairs, and I was just wearing socks, and I was in a hurry, and I was not holding on to anything because I was being stupid. And my feet just went out right from under me, and I went up in the air and came down on the hard edge of one of those steps, and it was bad. And the only reason I'm here talking to you, really, is that I was a 15-minute ambulance ride from a pretty good hospital. This is in Bavaria in Germany, and so those people saved my life.
1: Well, you've been doing some more touring in Europe. We're going to talk about that in a minute, but I want to get to a brand new song that just debuted at number 5 on the chart. It's from the new album, Chalk Lines and Dust, which came out in totality in July 24th, but it has charted 3 number 1 songs already. Congratulations.
2: Thanks so much. And this is an album, it's been kind of interesting. The way things are nowadays, you know, we go into the studio and we record singles, and we don't necessarily plan specifically for one album, and we ended up with more than one album's worth of material in the can, as we say, and put that together and some songs that had already been released but had never been out in album form.
1: All right, well, let's get into it. The newest single that is out for you, it's been out a few weeks, debuted at number 5 on the BluegrassToday.com Top 30 National Airplay Survey. Here's Deeper Call.

0: Chris Jones, together with the Night Drivers, the new single Deeper Call from the album Chalk Lines and Dust. That's one of your originals, Chris.
1: It is that. And this song has some firsts in it. One of them is it was the first one to feature a bass solo by Nelson Williams, who was our bass player of 3 years. And he's got a lot of chops, and it was fun to let him turn loose on that. It also was not the first release, but the second release to feature Paolo Ercole, who I'd mentioned I've toured some with in Europe, so it was fun to have them, and Carly Arrowood joining us on the fiddle.
0: Oh, she's great. It seems that the original songs that you're writing are the ones that seem to land best with the listeners. I mentioned 27 number ones to your credit over the years. 23 of those are originals or co-writes by you. So that speaks volumes, I think, about your work.
1: You know, I just feel very honored that people would like that. And I've always written songs really for myself, what feels good and sounds good to me. And we've gone in and recorded these things and released them. But I've never had a very commercial outlook saying, well, this is going to be a hit, or I'm going to pitch this to, you know, some other artist. I've had other artists record my songs, but that was never the intent. I just kind of write stuff I like and do it.
0: July of 2022, you made your debut appearance on the stage of the Grand Ole Opry. We've talked a little bit about that night and that feeling, but since then you've had the occasion to appear three additional times.
1: You know, I'm very thankful to get to have that experience in the first place, and then to be called back was really incredibly special. It's hard to duplicate or even describe the experience of stepping out on that stage with that history. And I was nervous. It's hard not to be. But there's something about that atmosphere that kind of puts you at ease, too. It's very supportive. The crowd is very supportive. The sound is great in there, and just a lot of people. And there's an informality backstage, people kind of milling around and visiting. And so that helped me relax a little bit, and I really enjoyed the experience, and I have every time I come back.
0: I would say an appearance on that stage is like the ultimate lifetime achievement award, right?
1: For me, it was huge because, like many people, I spent many an hour listening to that show, and not over the battery-powered radio, as many people would tell that story, but, you know, in a car radio or at home, and back when a clear channel was a little clearer, I could pull in the Opry. Often went on the road with bands I was playing in, and I was a devoted listener to that, so that made it that much more special.
0: Chris, we've got to get into a brand new song. And now this one is not on the album. This is the next single. And we're going to do a world premiere of this track right now. And I want you to set this up for me. It's called See It Now.
1: This is a song that I wrote with somebody I started writing songs with a couple of years ago. Somebody that we, the Night Drivers and I, got to know and got to be friends with through playing on a regular basis out of Winfield, Kansas at Walnut Valley Festival, and he has kind of deity status there, John McCutcheon. And John is well-known in the folk world. He's a singer and songwriter, a multi-instrumentalist, plays banjo and guitar, hammered dulcimer, and so we started sitting in on his shows there, or he would come up on ours, and a friendship started there. And he's a great songwriter. He leads songwriting workshops and camps, and it's been fun. We've done those via video conference, Zoom and things. And so this was one of the songs that we have written. We already released another one that we co-wrote called "How Small of Me," but this is a song. I don't know. This is kind of a harebrained idea, but I was thinking about a song that celebrates changing your mind. We tend to criticize flip-flopping, but there's something to be said if you have new information and you look at things in a new way or take a deeper look at something. It's okay to have a change of heart and change of mind. So that's what this is about. It's the full title will be "The Way I See It Now."
0: All right, we're going to hear some Chris Jones songwriting mastery here. The brand new single, See It Now.

0: 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Where can we find this?
1: It's only out there in the digital world, so out in the air. You can't get it on a CD or anything yet. But, yeah, all the, you know, the usual suspects in the streaming world, Apple Music and Amazon and Spotify. And
0: all those places.
1: And for those who, in certain platforms like Apple Music and Amazon and Tidal, that song is available in what they call Dolby Atmos Mix, which
0: That
1: kind of surround sound thing which our label Mountain Home has been devoted to. So you can hear that song that way. It's like we're in the room with you, except you can make us leave just by hitting pause.
0: I love it. All right, Chris, always great sitting down with you. Remember, next time you go down wooden steps, grippy socks.
1: Absolutely.
0: And we'll be right back.
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What a treat for fans of bluegrass music to have a brand new recording by that guy and that band. Doyle Lawson and Quicksilver here on Into the Blue. We thought we lost him to retirement at the end of 2021, but never say never. 5 years later, he's back doing selective touring dates and, of course, in the studio. There's the proof. The brand new single called The Signs, currently at number 6 on the Bluegrass Today National Airplay Survey. Now here's a brand new one from Andy Leftwich.

0: There's a brand new number one from Mylon Miller on the Bluegrass Today monthly airplay chart. That's a song he co-authored with Beth Husband titled Dance Among the Thistle. Andy Leftwich before that with his brand new one called Cliffhanger. And we kicked it all off with Doyle Lawson and Quicksilver, their new single, Signs. I'm Terry Hurd, a short break, and we'll be right back with a brand new one from Olivia Joe and Rhonda Vincent.
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3: 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Bluegrass. It's not just about hammers and trains, but when it is, we get it right.

the Queen of Bluegrass, Rhonda Vincent, here on Into the Blue from her brand new album, A Possibility. That's one of two originals. She penned that together with her fiddle player, Adam Haynes. And before that, Olivia Joe with an original of her own called Train to Nowhere. I'm Terry Heard. We are into an hour of the very best in bluegrass. And coming up, well, some great vintage bluegrass in the Vintage Hour. Hope you'll stick around for that. Right now, Audie Blaylock to kind of get you in the mood. One called Trains Are the Only Way to Fly.

Ah, the Tony Rice Unit, getting us into an hour of great vintage bluegrass and fine style. That one goes back to 1979 from the famed Manzanita album, The 9-Pound Hammer, the Tony Rice Unit here on Into the Blue. Before that, the Lonesome River Band gave us Money in the Bank from the 1991 release, Carrying the Tradition. That, by the way, picked up the IBMA Album of the Year in 92. And Blue Highway kicked it all off. From 1998 and the Midnight Storm album, we heard the Pikeville Flood. Well, we got a lot of great stuff ahead. I'm Terry Hurd, so glad to be here with you. And a quick reminder, we are proudly brought to you each and every week by BluegrassToday.com, where you'll find all the breaking news in bluegrass, radio airplay charts, upcoming events, and more. 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Here's the Kenny and Amanda Smith Band with a George Jones original called I'd Jump the Mississippi.

0: So you want to rock? 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

I think that song sets the tone for fall in bluegrass music, maybe as well as any song I have ever heard, and I never fail to play it as we head into this season. Melanie Cannon with Tennessee Roads, that from her self-titled release of 2004. We're going to head back a little further than that right now to 1990. Call on Peter Rowan from Dust Bowl Children. Here's Tumbleweed.

0: No, I just had to sneak one more in there from Tunney Rice. You can never get too much Tunney Rice, in my opinion. That's from 1983 in the Church Street Blues album, one called Cattle and the Cane. Before that, Peter Rowan from Dust Bowl Children. On Sugar Hill 1990, we heard Tumbleweed. I'm Terry Hurd. We are into an hour of the very best in vintage bluegrass on Into the Blue, proudly brought to you each and every week by BluegrassToday.com, where you'll find all the breaking news in bluegrass. 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
3: Buckle up. We're heading back to 1999.

0: Oh, it's not often that I mention Sammy Sheeler without saying the Lonesome River Band in the same breath. But case in point, that is from the Team Flathead Project. It goes back to 2003. Steve Huber put that together with John Lawless, Ron Stewart, and Jim Mills. And some great picking on there. If you don't have it, check it out. Before that, we heard Adam Steffi and a Paul Simon original that he wrote, well, recorded anyway, back in 1966 with Art Garfunkel. We heard The Leaves That Are Green. And we kicked off this set with J.D. Crow and the New South from 1999. Come on down to my world. We heard the Towns Van Zandt original, White Freight Liner. I'm Terry Heard. We're into an hour of really great vintage material. And it continues right after this short break with Ronnie Bowman, Third Time Out, and the new Quicksilver. Stay with us.
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4: It's here! From the heart of the Blue Ridge Mountains, where the music runs deep and the stories run even deeper, comes a powerful new novel, Song of the Holler, from acclaimed author K.D. McIntyre, set in the hills of the fictional town of Red Clay in eastern Kentucky. Song of the Holler follows Caleb Marlowe, an aspiring bluegrass artist chasing his big break. But little does he know he's about to get more than he bargained for. Through a series of unexpected circumstances and chilling supernatural events, Caleb uncovers a hidden truth, one meant to stay buried. A truth tied to town local turned bluegrass legend Silas Boone. And the deeper Caleb digs, the more dangerous the truth becomes. Because in the holler, some stories were never meant to be told. And knowing the truth could cost him everything. Inspired by the soul of bluegrass and the legends that live on through song, Song of the Holler is available now at kdmcintyre.com or through Amazon. 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Song of the Holler out now.

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1: A powerful coastal storm along the East Coast from the Mid-Atlantic into New England is bringing heavy rain, strong winds, rough surf, and coastal flooding. The Northeast could see several inches of rain, creating flooding concerns, especially around eastern Massachusetts and other urban areas. Across the plains and the Midwest, showers and thunderstorms continue with locally heavy rain possible from the central plains into Iowa and Missouri. The South and Gulf Coast stay warm and humid with scattered thunderstorms and temperatures mainly in the 80s and 90s. The Southwest, including Arizona and New Mexico, remains unsettled with more monsoonal thunderstorms and localized flash flooding possible. The Northwest is also seeing showers with cooler temperatures in the 60s and 70s. Sunny and warm throughout California as highs range from the 70s near the coast to the 90s inland with hotter temperatures in the deserts. And in Hawaii, Hurricane Nolo is bringing heavy rain, strong winds, and a threat of flash flooding, especially across Maui County. That's your national forecast. I'm Tammy Trujillo.
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The music a third time out here on Into the Blue, going all the way back to 1995 from Letter to Home. That's Raining in L.A. And Ronnie Bowman kicked off this set from a decade later, 2005, the It's Getting Better All the Time album. We heard Four Wheel Drive. Now here's the new Quicksilver with I'm Country.

Bach and Bybee, Graham and Haley, pieces of Third Time Out there, if you will. And of course, their rendition of I'm Country. You're listening to the Vintage Hour on Into the Blue. I'm your host, Terry Hurd, and we're going to push on through this hour right now with a little help from Mountain Heart. Barry Abernathy on lead. Here's God and Everybody.

Donna Hughes kicking off another hour of the very best in bluegrass for us here on Into the Blue, the second single from her as of yet unreleased and upcoming album. That's called Give Me a Trail. And Shannon Slaughter before that opening everything with his brand new one, I Ain't Done Jack All Day. Well, at least he's being honest. I'm Terry Hurd, and we are into an hour of great bluegrass music. We're going to call in the Appalachian Road Show right now. Barry Abernathy featured on lead on this one called Me Against the Mountain.

0: 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Wyatt Ellis from the Great Smoky Mountains of East Tennessee is back on top with Rocky Top Bottom.
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Good stuff from the Queen of Bluegrass, Rhonda Vincent, here on Into the Blue. The album just out. It's called A Possibility, and that is Far Away From Home, the official first single. Buddy Melton before that with a big number one debut on the Bluegrass Today charts, Some Other Small Town. I'm Terry Hurd, and we're just going to keep the great bluegrass headed your way. Right now, the Graskals, here's Katie Blythe.

0: Enjoying its seventh week on the BluegrassToday.com Top 30 National Airplay Survey. That's Brad Kaler and Mineral Bluff Review with O Athena. The Grascals before that gave us Katie Blythe. I'm Terry Heard. We are into an hour of the good stuff, and it continues right after this.
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0: Three in a row for you here on Into the Blue. That's Jaylee Roberts, hot on the heels of her mega number one hit, Putting You Out of My Misery, knocking on the door of number one with that track, by the way. That's called Memories on the Moon. Bronwyn before that, also known as Bronwyn Keith Hines here in the Bluegrass community. We heard Johnny Ray and Danny Burns with his newest release, Fisherman's Blues, just out on Pinecastle. I'm Terry Hurd. We're into an hour of the good stuff and more on the way. Tim Stafford, Frank Sullivan, and others. Don't go anywhere.
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Frank Sullivan and Dirty Kitchen channeling a little Newgrass revival here on Into the Blue and doing a great job at that. That's Looking Past You. And Tim Stafford, before that, 7 weeks on the Bluegrass Today chart with that one, Right Amount of Wrong. By the way, he is the keynote speaker at the International Bluegrass Music Association's upcoming World of Bluegrass in Chattanooga. I'm Terry Hurd, and we're just going to keep it coming your way right now with the Grascals. Here's That Girl Made a Wreck Out of Me.

Ashby Frank here on Into the Blue. Everybody's got their 9-pound hammer, and I think it may be focus time on Tim Stafford. I mentioned him in the last break, but gotta give him credit where credit is due. He's a co-writer of that song as well. And the Grascals before that, from their newest release, That Girl Made a Wreck Out of Me. Frank Sullivan, and as mentioned, Tim Stafford with Right Amount of Wrong before that. Well, that's all our time for this edition of the broadcast for the Bluegrass Radio Network in Nashville, Tennessee. I'm Terry Hurd, wishing you all the best in the days ahead and inviting you back at the same time and spot for more of the very best in bluegrass, Grassicana, and acoustic country music on

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It's here! From the heart of the Blue Ridge Mountains, where the music runs deep and the stories run even deeper, comes a powerful new novel, Song of the Holler, from acclaimed author K.D. McIntyre, set in the hills of the fictional town of Red Clay in eastern Kentucky. Song of the Holler follows Caleb Marlowe, an aspiring bluegrass artist chasing his big break. But little does he know he's about to get more than he bargained for. Through a series of unexpected circumstances and chilling supernatural events, Caleb uncovers a hidden truth, one meant to stay buried. A truth tied to town local turned bluegrass legend Silas Boone. And the deeper Caleb digs, the more dangerous the truth becomes. Because in the holler, some stories were never meant to be told, and knowing the truth could cost him everything. Inspired by the soul of bluegrass and the legends that live on through song, Song of the Holler is available now at kdmcintyre.com or through Amazon. Get your copy today and discover the story everyone will be talking about. Song of the Holler out now.

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1: A powerful coastal storm along the East Coast from the Mid-Atlantic into New England is bringing heavy rain, strong winds, rough surf, and coastal flooding. The Northeast could see several inches of rain, creating flooding concerns, especially around eastern Massachusetts and other urban areas. Across the plains and the Midwest, showers and thunderstorms continue with locally heavy rain possible from the central plains into Iowa and Missouri. The South and Gulf Coast stay warm and humid with scattered thunderstorms and temperatures mainly in the 80s and 90s. The Southwest, including Arizona and New Mexico, remains unsettled with more monsoonal thunderstorms and localized flash flooding possible. The Northwest is also seeing showers with cooler temperatures in the 60s and 70s. Sunny and warm throughout California as highs range from the 70s near the coast to the 90s inland with hotter temperatures in the deserts. And in Hawaii, Hurricane Nolo is bringing heavy rain, strong winds, and a threat of flash flooding, especially across Maui County. That's your national forecast. I'm Tammy Trujillo.
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I hope you'll join me.

0: 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Dad, your lunch will be ready in just a minute.
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0: 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That's Into the Blue this week right here. I hope you'll join me.
1: It's here! From the heart of the Blue Ridge Mountains, where the music runs deep and the stories run even deeper, comes a powerful new novel, Song of the Holler, from acclaimed author K.D. McIntyre, set in the hills of the fictional town of Red Clay in eastern Kentucky. Song of the Holler follows Caleb Marlowe, an aspiring bluegrass artist chasing his big break. But little does he know he's about to get more than he bargained for. Through a series of unexpected circumstances and chilling supernatural events, Caleb uncovers a hidden truth, one meant to stay buried. A truth tied to town local turned bluegrass legend Silas Boone. And the deeper Caleb digs, the more dangerous the truth becomes. Because in the holler, some stories were never meant to be told, and knowing the truth could cost him everything. Inspired by the soul of bluegrass and the legends that live on through song, Song of the Holler is available now at kdmcintyre.com or through Amazon. Get your copy today and discover the story everyone will be talking about. Song of the Holler out now.

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1: A powerful coastal storm along the East Coast from the Mid-Atlantic into New England is bringing heavy rain, strong winds, rough surf, and coastal flooding. The Northeast could see several inches of rain, creating flooding concerns, especially around eastern Massachusetts and other urban areas. Across the plains and the Midwest, showers and thunderstorms continue with locally heavy rain possible from the central plains into Iowa and Missouri. The South and Gulf Coast stay warm and humid with scattered thunderstorms and temperatures mainly in the 80s and 90s. The Southwest, including Arizona and New Mexico, remains unsettled with more monsoonal thunderstorms and localized flash flooding possible. The Northwest is also seeing showers with cooler temperatures in the 60s and 70s. Sunny and warm throughout California as highs range from the 70s near the coast to the 90s inland with hotter temperatures in the deserts. And in Hawaii, Hurricane Nolo is bringing heavy rain, strong winds, and a threat of flash flooding, especially across Maui County. That's your national forecast. I'm Tammy Trujillo.
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0: But that's about a billion to one chance that we would do that on the end only once in the day.
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0: Okay.

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0: 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Hey, Dad, your laundry will be ready in just a minute. Dad, your lunch will be ready in just a minute.
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2: Hey y'all, it's Marsha, and I thank you for tuning in for Marsha's Two Notes. I'm putting in my two cents and selecting some great new releases from both country and bluegrass artists to share with you today. Throughout the day today, I have spotlight on an artist, an album, along with a single spotlight. So make sure you stay throughout the whole show so you can listen to these great new releases from both country and bluegrass. But first, we're going to start off Marsha's Two Notes with a song that was co-written by Ronnie Bowman with Laura Lee Jones. Here is Caroline on Marsha's Two Notes on Michelle Lee On Air, home of the Smoke Country Jam and Bluegrass Borderline.

That was Walking Back to Bluefield by Lonesome River Band here on Marcia's Two Notes on Michelle on Air. Now let's give a listen to Kenny Feinstein with a song off his new album, Lonesome L.A. Cowboy. Here is Her Name Is on Marcia's Two Notes on Michelle on Air.

0: on Marsha's Two Notes, on Michelle Lee On Air.
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1: 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It's Marsha, and you're listening to Marsha's Two Notes here on Michelle Lee On Air. I have a new song by Doyle Lawson and Quicksilver coming, but first, here's Bridget Donahue with More Like You, which is a folk Christian song, here on Marsha's Two Notes on Michelle Lee On Air.

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1: That was award-winning artist from Australia, Andrew Swift, with his song Brick by Brick. Before him was Cam Shelton with My Grandpa and My Old Man. Hey, it's Marsha. Thanks for tuning in to Marsha's Two Notes here on Michelle on Air. Let's keep the music rolling with Reba and her new song, Tourist, here on Marsha's Two Notes on Michelle on Air.

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1: It's here, from the heart of the Blue Ridge Mountains, where the music runs deep and the stories run even deeper, comes a powerful new novel, Song of the Holler, from acclaimed author K.D. McIntyre, set in the hills of the fictional town of Red Clay in eastern Kentucky. Song of the Holler follows Caleb Marlowe, an aspiring bluegrass artist chasing his big break, but little does he know he's about to get more than he bargained for. Through a series of unexpected circumstances and chilling supernatural events, Caleb uncovers a hidden truth, one meant to stay buried. A truth tied to town local turned bluegrass legend Silas Boone. And the deeper Caleb digs, the more dangerous the truth becomes. Because in the holler, some stories were never meant to be told. And knowing the truth could cost him everything. Inspired by the soul of bluegrass and the legends that live on through song, Song of the Holler is available now at kdmcintyre.com or through Amazon. 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
1: A powerful coastal storm along the East Coast from the Mid-Atlantic into New England is bringing heavy rain, strong winds, rough surf, and coastal flooding. The Northeast could see several inches of rain, creating flooding concerns, especially around eastern Massachusetts and other urban areas. Across the plains and the Midwest, showers and thunderstorms continue with locally heavy rain possible from the central plains into Iowa and Missouri. The South and Gulf Coast stay warm and humid with scattered thunderstorms and temperatures mainly in the 80s and 90s. The Southwest, including Arizona and New Mexico, remains unsettled with more monsoonal thunderstorms and localized flash flooding possible. The Northwest is also seeing showers with cooler temperatures in the 60s and 70s. Sunny and warm throughout California as highs range from the 70s near the coast to the 90s inland with hotter temperatures in the deserts. And in Hawaii, Hurricane Nolo is bringing heavy rain, strong winds, and a threat of flash flooding, especially across Maui County. That's your national forecast. I'm Tammy Trujillo.
2: 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That's Into the Blue this week right here. I hope you'll join me.

Welcome back, y'all. It's Marsha, and you're listening to Marsha's Two Notes here on Michelle on Air. Next up is Carly Pierce featuring Molly Tuttle and Dan Timinski with What If You Loved Me here on Marsha's Two Notes on Michelle on Air.

Thanks to You by Brandon Hall. And just before that was the Poe Ramblin' Boys here on Marcia's Two Notes on Michelle on Air. These next few songs definitely have to do with relationships. And you got Closing Time by Little Big Town, along with No Regrets by Christy Cox. But first, here's Laundry by Emily Ann Roberts here on Marcia's Two Notes on Michelle on Air.

0: on Marsha's Two Notes, on Michelle Lee On Air.
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4: 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It's Marsha, and you're listening to Marsha's Two Notes here on Michelle Lee On Air. Now, this next single spotlight we have for you is a song that was written in respect to the Great Smoky Mountain Fires. 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

You just heard Turnpike Troubadours and Sierra Hall with Feeling Good Again. Prior to them was Rebecca Spear with Why Worry. Hey, it's Marcia. Thanks for being tuned in to Michelle Lee on Air and giving a listen to Marcia's Two Notes. Now that we're feeling good again, let's put a little gospel and God into our life with some songs. And to kick it off, here's Billy Strings with Lay Me Down here on Marcia's Two Notes on Michelle Lee on Air.

You just heard Aaron Jones, which is our September Artist Spotlight, and his song, Could Be Tomorrow, here on Marcia's Two Notes. I'm Marcia, and I cannot thank you enough for tuning in to Michelle Lee on Air and sharing part of your day with me. I hope you enjoyed the new releases that I chose to share with you today. If you have a new release that you would like to hear on Marcia's Two Notes, well, head over to MichelleLeeOnAir.com and send it to me through the Let's Talk tab. As always, I hope that you like and follow Michelle Lee on Air, Imminent Real Talk, on our Facebook and Instagram pages. 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
2: A powerful coastal storm along the East Coast from the Mid-Atlantic into New England is bringing heavy rain, strong winds, rough surf, and coastal flooding. The Northeast could see several inches of rain, creating flooding concerns, especially around eastern Massachusetts and other urban areas. Across the plains and the Midwest, showers and thunderstorms continue with locally heavy rain possible from the central plains into Iowa and Missouri. The South and Gulf Coast stay warm and humid with scattered thunderstorms and temperatures mainly in the 80s and 90s. The Southwest, including Arizona and New Mexico, remains unsettled with more monsoonal thunderstorms and localized flash flooding possible. The Northwest is also seeing showers with cooler temperatures in the 60s and 70s. Sunny and warm throughout California as highs range from the 70s near the coast to the 90s inland with hotter temperatures in the deserts. And in Hawaii, Hurricane Nolo is bringing heavy rain, strong winds, and a threat of flash flooding, especially across Maui County. That's your national forecast. I'm Tammy Trujillo.
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That's Into the Blue this week right here. I hope you'll join me.

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0: mighty fine, Earl.
1: Yeah.
0: That's great picking, Earl.
1: Yes, sir.
2: It's here. From the heart of the Blue Ridge Mountains, where the music runs deep and the stories run even deeper, comes a powerful new novel, Song of the Holler, from acclaimed author K.D. McIntyre, set in the hills of the fictional town of Red Clay in eastern Kentucky. Song of the Holler follows Caleb Marlowe, an aspiring bluegrass artist chasing his big break, but little does he know he's about to get more than he bargained for. Through a series of unexpected circumstances and chilling supernatural events, Caleb uncovers a hidden truth, one meant to stay buried. A truth tied to town local turned bluegrass legend Silas Boone. And the deeper Caleb digs, the more dangerous the truth becomes. Because in the holler, some stories were never meant to be told. And knowing the truth could cost him everything. Inspired by the soul of bluegrass and the legends that live on through song, Song of the Holler is available now at kdmcintyre.com or through Amazon. Get your copy today and discover the story everyone will be talking about. Song of the Holler out now.

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1: A powerful coastal storm along the East Coast from the Mid-Atlantic into New England is bringing heavy rain, strong winds, rough surf, and coastal flooding. The Northeast could see several inches of rain, creating flooding concerns, especially around eastern Massachusetts and other urban areas. Across the plains and the Midwest, showers and thunderstorms continue with locally heavy rain possible from the central plains into Iowa and Missouri. The South and Gulf Coast stay warm and humid with scattered thunderstorms and temperatures mainly in the 80s and 90s. The Southwest, including Arizona and New Mexico, remains unsettled with more monsoonal thunderstorms and localized flash flooding possible. The Northwest is also seeing showers with cooler temperatures in the 60s and 70s. Sunny and warm throughout California as highs range from the 70s near the coast to the 90s inland with hotter temperatures in the deserts. And in Hawaii, Hurricane Nolo is bringing heavy rain, strong winds, and a threat of flash flooding, especially across Maui County. That's your national forecast. I'm Tammy Trujillo.
0: 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The latest news this hour in just 4 minutes.
1: President Trump is celebrating the long history shared between the U.S. and China. Mark Mayfield reports.
2: Well, hosting.

0: Chinese President Xi Jinping at the White House for a state dinner Thursday night. Trump said European explorers first discovered the Americas while trying to discover a route to China.
1: That quest produced the modern world, this beautiful country, and ultimately the long relationship between the Chinese and the American people that we are celebrating very happily tonight.
0: Trump went on to gift Xi a statue of a bald eagle. Last night's dinner was also attended by U.S. tech executives. I'm Mark Mayfield.
2: The White House says access for reporters is back after a judge ordered the Trump administration to temporarily end its ban of some outlets. Wednesday night, a judge ruled in favor of CNN, MS Now, and Politico after the outlets sued the administration over being banned from covering President Trump's events. Thursday, the outlets called for another emergency hearing over still being denied access despite that ruling. Last week, Trump restricted the outlets' access to the White House after accusing them of creating fake news and negative coverage. Parts of Hawaii are bracing for dangerous flooding as Tropical Storm Nolo moves closer. The Big Island's under a hurricane watch, while Maui County remains under a flood watch through Saturday afternoon. Maui could get as much as 10 inches of rain, with the potential for up to 20 inches in certain areas. Emergency officials are positioning high water vehicles, preparing shelters, and coordinating possible rescues and evacuations. The original director of the Dallas Cowboys cheerleaders has died. The team announced Dee Brock passed at the age of 96. Former Cowboys cheerleader Kelly Finglass, who's now the team's current director, called Brock a visionary who helped create an icon. When the squad was first formed in 1961, Brock recruited high school students to lead the crowd with traditional cheers. The team added dance elements to its game day routine in 1965, then in 1972 introduced its now iconic uniforms. Brock retired in 1975. I'm Tammy Trujillo. McDonald's is investing $8.5 billion over the next decade to modernize restaurants, expand technology, and attract more customers. Scott Carr has details.
3: Mickey D's plan includes updated kitchens, more AI, expanded rewards, and new menu items, including chicken bowls, snack wraps, and egg bites. McDonald's says its AI tools will free up employees to focus on customers and food preparation. McDonald's operates more than 46,000 restaurants worldwide and says the changes are aimed at boosting sales and efficiency. I'm Scott Carr.
2: A federal judge has delayed ruling on a proposed settlement involving Paramount's merger with Warner Brothers Discovery and 12 state attorneys general. That's despite expectations the deal was essentially done. On Thursday, a U.S. district judge said she wanted more information from attorneys before deciding whether to approve the settlement. California Attorney General Rob Bonta announced Monday that a deal had been reached, appearing to clear a major hurdle for Paramount Skydance's $111 billion acquisition of Warner Brothers Discovery. But the judge has put that proposed merger on hold. She says she'll issue her ruling in due course. Here's something to sing about. New Yorkers can get free tickets to the Metropolitan Opera. Daria Albinger reports.
4: The cast of La Boheme joining Mayor Mamdani for the kickoff of Opera for All. The partnership between the city and the Metropolitan Opera will provide 70,000 free tickets a season to New Yorkers who have never attended a performance at the Met. The tickets will be distributed through a monthly lottery, which can be found on nyc.gov/opera or on the Met's app. In New York, I'm Daria Albinger.
2: Three out of four Americans report some level of fear and concern regarding AI technology and its growth and development. That's according to a new poll from CNN. The remaining quarter say they feel hope and excitement over AI development. I'm Tammy Trujillo.

0: Okay, men. 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
3: 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That's Into the Blue this week, right here. I hope you'll join me.

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0: 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The latest news this hour in just 4 minutes.
1: The president of Iran says he wants to make a deal with the U.S. before the midterm elections. Iranian President Masoud Pezeshkian spoke to reporters at the U.N. on Thursday and said he would like the U.S. to return to the Memorandum of Understanding that was signed in June before the upcoming elections. His comment comes after President Trump told world leaders at the U.N. General Assembly that the U.S. will make a deal with Iran right after the election because it doesn't make any sense for them not to, and claimed they're waiting to see how he does in the midterms. President Trump celebrating the long history shared between the U.S. and China. While hosting Chinese President Xi Jinping at the White House for a state dinner on Thursday night, Trump said European explorers first discovered the Americas while trying to discover a route to China.
2: That quest produced the modern world, this beautiful country, and ultimately the long relationship between the Chinese and the American people that we are celebrating very happily tonight.
1: Trump went on to gift Xi a statue of a bald eagle. Last night's dinner was also attended by U.S. tech executives. Israeli Prime Minister Benjamin Netanyahu is speaking out against those who walked out on him at the U.N. General Assembly on Thursday. Several delegations got up and left as Netanyahu began his speech.
3: If there are any other moral cowards who haven't yet left this hall, please do so now.
1: Netanyahu called it ironic that Israel's actions against Iran helped protect many of the countries whose delegations walked out. His UN speech also came following a war of words with New York City Mayor Zoran Mamdani, who called Netanyahu an architect of genocide of the Palestinians. A federal judge has delayed a ruling on a proposed settlement involving Paramount's merger with Warner Brothers Discovery and 12 states' attorneys general. That's despite expectations that the deal was essentially done. On Thursday, the judge said she wanted more information from attorneys before deciding whether to approve the settlement. And the Falcons kicked off Week 3 by spoiling the Packers' home opener with a 35-14 victory on Thursday Night Football from Lambeau Field. I'm Mark Mayfield. Amnesty International is calling for an end to U.S. immigration and customs enforcement. Tammy Trujillo has details.
4: The Human Rights Organization released a 168-page report on Thursday that said ICE should be abolished and that no reforms would overcome the department's abuses, such as fatal shootings, attacks on protesters, and what it called cruel treatment at detention centers. A White House spokesperson called the report smears intended to vilify ICE officers. There's been no response from ICE, which was established in 2003 after the 9/11 attacks. I'm Tammy Trujillo.
1: After months of preparations, Pope Leo begins his visit to France today. He's scheduled to visit the cities of Paris, Lourdes, and Metz. He'll lead a prayer at Paris's Notre Dame Cathedral, making him the first pope to visit since a 2019 fire nearly destroyed the iconic church. Some 600,000 people have already signed up to attend an outdoor mass in central Paris on Saturday. The pope is also expected to use the trip to try and help in repair the Catholic Church's image after years of sexual abuse scandals. McDonald's is investing $8.5 billion over the next decade to modernize restaurants, expand technology, and attract more customers. Scott Carr has more.
5: Mickey D's plan includes updated kitchens, more AI, expanded rewards, and new menu items, including chicken bowls, snack wraps, and egg bites. McDonald's says its AI tools will free up employees to focus on customers and food preparation. They're also expanding their coffee and drink offerings while testing new ways to serve customers faster. McDonald's operates more than 46,000 restaurants worldwide and says the changes are aimed at boosting sales and efficiency. I'm Scott Carr.
1: And parts of Hawaii are bracing for dangerous flooding as Tropical Storm Nolo nears. The Big Island is under a hurricane watch, while Maui County remains under a flood watch through Saturday afternoon. Maui could receive 5 to 10 inches of rain, with the potential of up to 20 inches in certain areas. I'm Mark Mayfield.

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Stay with us for more great music all day, every day. Thank you so much.

0: To some people, the sound of a baby babbling doesn't mean much. 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

I'm Cindy Bauckham, and this week on Knee Deep in Bluegrass, I have new music from Rhonda Vincent and Kenny and Amanda Smith, as well as the Lonesome River Band. 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

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They say it's just as well as it had been the devil's child. They say good conquers evil, but here evil won the prize.

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It's here! From the heart of the Blue Ridge Mountains, where the music runs deep and the stories run even deeper, comes a powerful new novel, Song of the Holler, from acclaimed author K.D. McIntyre, set in the hills of the fictional town of Red Clay in eastern Kentucky. Song of the Holler follows Caleb Marlowe, an aspiring bluegrass artist chasing his big break, but little does he know he's about to get more than he bargained for. Through a series of unexpected circumstances and chilling supernatural events, Caleb uncovers a hidden truth, one meant to stay buried. A truth tied to town local turned bluegrass legend Silas Boone. And the deeper Caleb digs, the more dangerous the truth becomes. Because in the holler, some stories were never meant to be told. And knowing the truth could cost him everything. Inspired by the soul of bluegrass and the legends that live on through song, Song of the Holler is available now at kdmcintyre.com or through Amazon. Get your copy today and discover the story everyone will be talking about. Song of the Holler out now.

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0: Oh, thank y'all so much. We are Blue Mountain Trail. We are, I guess you can consider it, southern middle Tennessee. I'll introduce the guys right quick to you. Over on the guitar, makes his home in Tracy City, Tennessee, Mr. Adam Christman. Over playing the mandolin, I've known him for several years and just recently got the pleasure of playing with him. From Manchester, Tennessee, Mr. Tim George.
1: Thank you very much.
0: Back here up here on the Big Doghouse bass from Whitwell Mountain, Tennessee, that's my brother, Mr. Frank Higgins.
2: And this feller up here playing this banjo is Mr. Tim Higgins.

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1: I have no other more better pleasure in my life than to play music and glorify the Lord at the same time. Anytime that I can praise him, he deserves it. He's worthy of it all. And I couldn't do this without him. And I tell my church and friends everywhere I go that I wasn't called to preach. That's not what I'm called to do. But he did give me this. And this is a tool to use it and go out and spread the gospel. And I'm not a good talker, but I'll sing to you. And sometimes if you sing it just right, you'll get a hold of people's hearts and make them think a little differently. And I hope that's what this song does to you, because the nails that we're going to sing about, they should have been in your hands. They should have been in my hands. And he took every blow and every laugh and spit and smack so we couldn't, so we didn't have to. And we'll never be able to repay him. And all he wants is our hearts. And I tell you what, I don't know about y'all, but if it was fair, oh boy, I'd be going to a bad place for what I deserve. But I'm thankful for those nails. What about you? And this song here, folks, is one of my favorite songs to do. I hope it blesses your heart. And listen to the words. Praise the Lord. This song's called Three Rusty Nails.

0: 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We thank the fine folks at DT McCall & Sons for sponsoring this portion of Sutton Old Time Music Hour. From their front door to yours, hey! Hey! 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

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Folks, as I mentioned at the beginning of the show, this program is recorded to air on 60 syndicated stations that broadcast our show worldwide. At this time, we'd like to recognize six of those stations. They are 104.1 The Ranch, WUCZ, Carthage, Tennessee, AM 910 and 104.9 FM The River, WEPG, Dunlap, Tennessee, WLIJ 98.7 FM and 1580 AM Shelbyville, Tennessee, WMER 93.1 FM and 1390 AM Meridian, Mississippi, Armed Forces Radio Network, WSM Nashville, Tennessee, home of the world-famous Grand Ole Opry. 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Sutton General Store, get you a double scoop ice cream cone, an R.C. Cola and a moon pie, or some of Miss Beverly Sutton's world-famous chicken salad. Sit out on the front porch and just watch the world go by here in historic Granville, Tennessee, Tennessee's Mayberry Town. 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
0: Thank y'all so much. We'll bring Adam back around and let him sing you one. It's actually an old Ron Stewart song, not Rod Stewart, Ron Stewart. It's called Time Stand Still.

0: 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My name is Maddox Wilson, and it's been an honor to be with you tonight. Tonight's Sutton Old Time Music Hour has been brought to you in part by Wildwood Resort Marina in Granville, Tennessee, only a mile away from the TB Sutton General Store. Wildwood offers 33 accommodations, including a 14-room inn, 8 cabins, a 4-room lodge, 6 vintage Airstreams, a modular lake home, and a floating harbor cottage. Visitors can stroll a new boardwalk leading to a sunset pavilion on the marina jetty. The restaurant has been expanded, and an event room is available to serve corporate leadership retreats, weddings, family reunions, and other events. Wildwood Resort and Marina, it's where you want to be. We've had a fantastic audience here at the Sutton Old Time Music Hour. Folks, have you had a good time tonight? How about this band on stage? Let's head back to the Wildwood Resort corner stage for one more song as we let Blue Mountain Trail take us home tonight.
1: Appreciate it, Maddox. Thank y'all for having us out this evening. Thank y'all for sticking around with us. I'll get this thing in tune. We'll leave you with one called "Jesus Is All That I Need in This World."

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Song of the Holler is out now. 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

I'm Cindy Bauckham, and this week on Knee Deep in Bluegrass, I have new music from Rhonda Vincent and Kenny and Amanda Smith, as well as the Lonesome River Band. 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

there's J.M. Clifford and Hard Luck Man and Cliffhanger with Andy Lefwich. Here with me, Michelle Lee and the Bluegrass Borderline. Still on the way, the Grasskulls, Richard Peter Morris, Laura Orshaw, and Darren Nicholson. As I keep your grass blue, here on the Bluegrass Borderline.

There's the Grascals and Memories I Ain't Missing. Before that, Far Away From Home, Rhonda Vincent and Christy Cox. Whether it's bluegrass, bluegrass gospel, roots, acoustic, and Americana music, I'm Michelle Lee, keeping your grass blue here on the Bluegrass Borderline. From traditional, contemporary, to progressive, to newgrass, and your Bluegrass Hall of Famers. All right here with me, Michelle Lee, and the Bluegrass Borderline. As we continue on, here's some back-to-back bluegrass gospel. Off the request line, it's Jackson Harris with Keep Your Eyes on Jesus and the Cross here on the Bluegrass Borderline.

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just between Kentucky and me. You can ask me why I don't pack up and go ahead and leave, but that's just between

Here's Laura Orshaw with the Slow Can Ramblers with Red Bandana and Between Kentucky and Me with Hammerville. Here with Michelle Lee and the Bluegrass Borderline. 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And while you're there, send in your requests by going to Let's Talk. 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

There's Bluegrass Hall of Famer Doyle Lawson and Quicksilver with The Signs. And before that, off the request line, Dolly Parton. Here with me, Michelle Lee, on the Bluegrass Borderline. I'm bringing you some of the best mix of bluegrass, bluegrass gospel, roots, acoustic, and Americana music here on the Bluegrass Borderline. On the way, Aaron Jones, Olivia Joe, Mike Mitchell, all right here with me, Michelle Lee, as I keep your grass blue on the Bluegrass Borderline.

There's High Fidelity in Red Ball Rocket Train here on the Bluegrass Borderline. Before that, Trey Hensley and his title cut track, Can't Outrun the Blues. Around the corner, I may have Miss Vicky Vaughn off the request line, but first, some back-to-back bluegrass gospel here on the Bluegrass Borderline.

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There's the reigning IBMA Bass Player of the Year. Once again, nominated this year, Vicky Vaughn with Travel On. Here with me, Michelle Lee and the Bluegrass Borderline. We also enjoyed Erin Burdette and Olivia Joe. Before that, as I'm keeping your grass blue here on the Bluegrass Borderline, we are getting ourselves set to host for the second year in a row the Tennessee River Throwdown Showcase, along with Picking in the Peaches. It's going to be a spectacular time. So if you're going to be at the World of Bluegrass a little over a month away, well, this is your opportunity to lock in on your calendar Thursday, October 22nd, to visit us in the Tennessee River Room in the Marriott for the Tennessee River Throwdown Showcase with award-winning artists as well as rising bluegrass artists as well. It's a showcase you won't want to miss, and we'll keep you all informed, so make sure you follow and like Michelle Lee on Air, M&M Real Talk on Facebook and Instagram as we give you all the details as we get closer to the World of Bluegrass in Chattanooga, Tennessee for the Tennessee River Throwdown. Once again, hosted by Picking in the Peaches and Michelle Lee on Air. As I'm keeping things moving along here on the Bluegrass Borderline, still on the way, Tony Rice and Jimmy Martin. But first, it's Mike Mitchell and Love Came True here on the Bluegrass Borderline.

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Here with me, Michelle Lee and the Bluegrass Borderline. 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

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Let's talk. Let me know what song and artist you like to hear, and you just never know. It may be one I'll be counting down on the Bluegrass Borderline's weekly Top 10 Countdown. And speaking of those requests, we have back-to-back Bluegrass Hall of Famers on the way, the Del McCurry Band and the Osborne Brothers, all right here as I keep your grass blue on the Bluegrass Borderline.

There's Paper Rosie from Bluegrass Hall of Famers, the Osborne Brothers, and the Del McCurry Band before that with Long Way Around. Here with me, Michelle Lee and the Bluegrass Borderline. Still on the way, Becky Buller, Henhouse Prowlers, as well as the Cody Norris Show. But first, some back-to-back bluegrass gospel. It's the Bells of Blue kicking it off with Hebrew Children here on the Bluegrass Borderline.

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As I continue on, keeping your grass blue here on the Bluegrass Borderline, here's Daryl Mosley and I Won't Drink to That on the Bluegrass Borderline.

There's Becky Buller, More Heart, Less Attack, and Hen House Prowlers before that with Lead and Iron. Here with me, Michelle Lee and the Bluegrass Borderline. 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Just search Michelle Lee on Air. I'm Michelle Lee. You have yourself a great day, everybody. Until next time, I thank you.

It's here! From the heart of the Blue Ridge Mountains, where the music runs deep and the stories run even deeper, comes a powerful new novel, Song of the Holler, from acclaimed author K.D. McIntyre, set in the hills of the fictional town of Red Clay in eastern Kentucky. Song of the Holler follows Caleb Marlowe, an aspiring bluegrass artist chasing his big break, but little does he know he's about to get more than he bargained for. Through a series of unexpected circumstances and chilling supernatural events, Caleb uncovers a hidden truth, one meant to stay buried. A truth tied to town local turned bluegrass legend Silas Boone. And the deeper Caleb digs, the more dangerous the truth becomes. Because in the holler, some stories were never meant to be told. And knowing the truth could cost him everything. Inspired by the soul of bluegrass and the legends that live on through song, Song of the Holler is available now at kdmcintyre.com or through Amazon. Get your copy today and discover the story everyone will be talking about. Song of the Holler out now.

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2: 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School lunch will be her only meal today.

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10: 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Grayson Capps, Alabama's troubadour, is on the show, along with Jessie Lynn Madeira. She's a back porch blues artist. You're going to love her. Plus an amazing Wood Songs kid. 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
1: Pardon my intrusion, mister. Excuse me if I seem bold. But there's something I want to know about a shake, rattle, and roll.

It's here! From the heart of the Blue Ridge Mountains, where the music runs deep and the stories run even deeper, comes a powerful new novel, Song of the Holler, from acclaimed author K.D. McIntyre, set in the hills of the fictional town of Red Clay in eastern Kentucky. Song of the Holler follows Caleb Marlowe, an aspiring bluegrass artist chasing his big break. But little does he know he's about to get more than he bargained for. Through a series of unexpected circumstances and chilling supernatural events, Caleb uncovers a hidden truth, one meant to stay buried. A truth tied to town local turned bluegrass legend Silas Boone. And the deeper Caleb digs, the more dangerous the truth becomes. Because in the holler, some stories were never meant to be told, and knowing the truth could cost him everything. Inspired by the soul of bluegrass and the legends that live on through song, Song of the Holler is available now at kdmcintyre.com or through Amazon. 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

Hey, it's Crowman. 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Music to get your Sunday on the right track from your favorite Texas outlaws and country legends. And Willie always gets the final word. It's all about faith, family, friends, and freedom on Sunday morning coming down.

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1: 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Hope you'll be able to sit back, relax, and enjoy all the great bluegrass music with me right here. I do this every week, and I'm so happy to have the opportunity. We're going to get the show started with Ricky Skaggs and Kentucky Thunder from a live recording. Here's Black Eyed Susie.

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0: Black Eyed Susan.

Tina Adair on Knee Deep in Bluegrass with Don't Stay a Stranger. We started the show with Ricky Skaggs and Kentucky Thunder. Got to see them last week as they performed at the Daily and Vincent Music Fest in Hiawassee, Georgia. What a great time that was. Got to speak to many of you down there as well. Well, Daryl Mosley has a great new song and want to feature it next on the show. It's called I Won't Drink to That.

I won't drink to that. Daryl Mosley on Knee Deep in Bluegrass. 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Social media pages I hope you'll like and follow on Facebook, Instagram, and TikTok. And there's more bluegrass on the way.

On Knee Deep in Bluegrass, Bobby and Sonny, the Osborne Brothers, When My Blue Moon Turns to Gold Again. Ronnie Bowman is next. And when this album came out, every song on it I absolutely loved. It's back when cars still had CD players, and I would play this one every day from start to finish. Here's Starting Over, Ronnie Bowman on Knee Deep in Bluegrass.

0: Lost and Found here on Knee Deep in Bluegrass with Papa Wants to Go Back, featuring Alan Mills. Last Sunday, his celebration of life was held. Many friends gathered. I'm so sorry I couldn't be there. Alan Mills was a great friend, a great band leader, songwriter, singer, bass player. He will be missed. Lost and Found, going into the Bluegrass Hall of Fame as part of the IBMA Awards show during World of Bluegrass Week in Chattanooga, Tennessee, October 20th through 24th, worldofbluegrass.org with more information.
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never, ever get tired of hearing that one. Foggy Mountain Breakdown, Lesser Flat, Earl Scruggs, and the Foggy Mountain Boys, of course. Do you have the movie Bonnie and Clyde running through your head as you're listening to it? Or is that just me? Hope you enjoyed it. Next up on Knee Deep in Bluegrass, it's Ashby Frank with one I know you'll enjoy. Everybody's got their 9-pound hammer.

0: Be well, that's Sister Sadie on Knee Deep in Bluegrass. Ashby Frank ahead of that. And coming up, the Nashville Bluegrass Band, The Seldom Seen, and Peter Rowan. 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

featuring the lead vocal of Alan O'Brien. That's the Nashville Bluegrass Band with Doghouse Blues. Nashville Bluegrass Band going into the Bluegrass Hall of Fame. And again, that's part of World of Bluegrass, Chattanooga, Tennessee, coming up next month. Worldofbluegrass.org has full details. Let's get one on by The Seldom Seen. This was actually a popular pop song by Rod Stewart is with The Seldom Seen. Rod Stewart had this song on the pop charts. I didn't do that on purpose. It just came out that way. Well, let's enjoy it now. Knee Deep in Bluegrass, The Seldom Seen, Reason to Believe.

0: Panama Red, that's Peter Rowan. I'll be working with him at a festival in November in New Harmony, Indiana. I'll be telling you more about that one as it gets closer. But I hope you enjoyed Panama Red here on Knee Deep in Bluegrass, brought to you in part by IBMA World of Bluegrass.
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0: This hour on Knee Deep in Bluegrass, I have great songs from Allison Krauss and Union Station. We'll hear from Rhonda Vincent, Kenny and Amanda Smith, Riley Bourne, the Lonesome River Band, the Grascals, Daly and Vincent, Jaylee Roberts, Wyatt Ellis, and more. Knee Deep in Bluegrass is brought to you in part by Foothills Country Ham, IBMA World of Bluegrass, Sound Biscuit, Get It Played, Turnberry Records, and Wyatt Ellis Music. To get the music underway this hour, here's Blue Highway.

Granite Mills from Alison Krauss and Union Station, featuring the great lead vocal of Russell Moore. Russell Moore and his group Third Time Out will be out there entertaining bluegrass audiences. I'm sure most of you have heard by now the Alison Krauss and Union Station tour for 2026 was unfortunately cut short due to Alison's doctors putting her on vocal rest. She's protecting her voice and wishing her the best so she can be back out there again doing what she does so well. But look for Russell Moore in Third Time Out. And, of course, the Jerry Douglas Band will be out there. Barry Bells with the Woodbox Heroes. Those folks stay busy because they are so good. Blue Highway started the hour with Marble Town, recorded live at East Tennessee State University as Blue Highway celebrated 30 years. On the way next, Rhonda Vincent, Kenny and Amanda Smith, and Riley Bourne, right here on Knee Deep in Bluegrass.

the bass man's wife. Oh, but he was back in June, singing a different tune, sporting his

Far Away From Home, that's from the brand new album by Rhonda Vincent. Got to work with Rhonda last weekend in Hiawassee, Georgia at Daily and Vincent Music Fest. Always great to catch up with her and visit and then get to see her perform on stage. Rhonda Vincent. Yeah, that's a great new album, and that's the first single, Far Away From Home. Well, Kenny and Amanda Smith also have a new album. I'm going to get their current single on, Whole World Round, from Kenny and Amanda here on Knee Deep in Bluegrass.

0: company I keep. Here on Knee Deep in Bluegrass, that's Riley Bourne. Ahead of that, Kenny and Amanda Smith, and started the set with Rhonda Vincent. I'm Cindy Baucom, and I appreciate you being along to enjoy the bluegrass music every week right here. We are playing bluegrass, and I do thank you for tuning this way to enjoy it with me. Now, straight ahead, I have the Lonesome River Band, the Grascals, Daly and Vincent, and more. So you stay tuned.
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Well, here's one from the Graskals, Marty Stewart on here with them, Farmer's Blues.

0: Wrapping up two in a row from the Grascals, Will You Be Loving Another Man? We also heard Farmer's Blues from their brand new recording, and the Lonesome River Band hit the nail on the head here on Knee Deep in Bluegrass. 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
3: 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This is Wyatt Ellis. I've got a brand new single out I'm excited for you to hear, and it's called Rocky Top Bottom. 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
6: A powerful coastal storm will make for a rough weekend along parts of the East Coast. A strengthening nor'easter will bring periods of heavy rain and strong gusty winds from the mid-Atlantic into New England, along with coastal flooding, high surf, and dangerous rip currents. Farther west, showers and thunderstorms are possible across portions of the Central Plains, with some storms capable of producing heavy rainfall. Parts of Oklahoma and western North Texas could also see a few strong storms. Much of the Ohio and Tennessee valleys will enjoy a quieter Saturday with sunshine and temperatures generally in the 70s. Across the south, it will remain warm with highs in the 80s and lower 90s. And in the northwest, another system will bring rain with some higher elevation mountain snow before conditions gradually improve. And that's a look at your national forecast. I'm Jim Forbes.

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1: From their album A Beautiful Life, that's Daly and Vincent, Moon Shines on the Still. That one formerly went to number one on the Bluegrass Today chart. Well, how about one next from the infamous String Dusters? It's an Earl Scruggs original instrumental called Earl's Breakdown.

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1: 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I'm not

There's time for a couple more songs on this week's Knee Deep in Bluegrass. I for sure want to feature the brand new song from Jaylee Roberts. Here's White Liar on Knee Deep in Bluegrass.

Rocky Top Bottom from Wyatt Ellis, rounding out this week's Knee Deep in Bluegrass. Thank you again for tuning in. I certainly appreciate it. And I'll be back next week with more great bluegrass music, the new songs, the old songs, traditional, contemporary. I try to feature a variety right here on Knee Deep in Bluegrass. And I do thank you for tuning in. 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Until next time, take care of yourselves, take care of each other. See ya.

Well, a great big howdy, my friends and neighbors and loved ones and everyone in between. How about it now? This is Bluegrass on the BAM, your host, Jay Harmsworth. Going to have a good time with you. Got some good music coming up today. How about that? We're going to kick things off here with John Stover and my dog, Odie, right here in the background.

Oh, that's some hard driving bluegrass, friends and neighbors. And like I said, that's some New England style bluegrass. And I say that, I mean Joe Val and the New England Bluegrass Boys. Well, I'm your host, Jay Armsworth, and a great big howdy to each and every one of you, friends. And we gave you some more of that good stuff from up north. We had the Lilly Brothers and Don Stover. And we started off with Don Stover on the five string banjo from his solo album called Done Gone. Well, I played you a couple of those songs there. That's from some folks. I was just reading an article in the Bluegrass Unlimited magazine about the importance of bluegrass music in the New England states. Maine, Massachusetts, Boston, Connecticut, Vermont, Rhode Island, all those great parts of the country up there. Interesting article that I read, too. And those are some of the three groups right there. The Lilly Brothers and Don Stover and Joe Val. They were very important in helping to get bluegrass music established in the northeast of the United States. Really, really interesting article. And I thought, I said, you know what? I got Don Stover and the Lilly Brothers on my mind, and I wanted to play something from them. Some good old traditional bluegrass. I'll get you another Lubin Brothers, too. I'll get you another Lilly Brothers and Don Stover on in a little bit, and Joe Val, too. And let me say a big howdy to each and every one. Glad we got so many folks listening to us here today on the program. We're heard each week. Right here on your favorite station. Well, I tell you, I just come across another one here. This was a new group, new tune. Kind of has a good little traditional beat to it, and I hope you're going to enjoy it. It's one entitled Let Me Ride in Your Big Old Cadillac. Here's a group for you now called Oh Me, Oh My. You're on Bluegrass on the Bay.

That's a brand new little tune there called Let Me Ride in Your Big Cadillac. And that was a group called Oh Me, Oh My from out of Nashville, Tennessee. A little upbeat bluegrass version of a song written by Blaze Foley. You're on Bluegrass on the Bay. That's not a too bad of a bluegrass tune, is it? Yeah, just like I said, I just came across that little group and I think hopefully they put out some more good stuff just like that. Billy Blue Records has got a new single coming out, and I'm going to get it on here for you. It just came out 7 days ago. How about it? And it's a good little tune. I'm going to do a little boogie-woogie with you. How about the Hillbilly Boogie? Here is Carson Peters and Alex Miller. One entitled The Hillbilly Boogie, right here on Bluegrass on the Bay.

Oh, yeah. Isn't that a neat little tune? That's going to be coming out on the Billy Blue record label. And that's a brand new single, My Friends and Neighbors. And can't wait to get that one. That's going to be a good one. Alex Miller, he was on that America's Got Talent. And it was on the other one, that Idol show. And he got on through there, and they told him he was too country. Well, I'll tell you what, he is country all the way. And a good old boy, too. So he can do some bluegrass, too. So you'll be hearing a little bit more out of him, I'm pretty sure. Well, I hope everybody had a great weekend. I tell you, I had a good old weekend there. I had nice, beautiful weather down here. And now we're getting ready to have some rain for the next week or so. But don't forget the great big Bluegrass Festival coming up there in Upper Cove, Maryland. It's the Upper Cove Fire Department's Bluegrass Festival. And they've got a big one. And I tell you, if it rains, why, they're going to just take it on inside, because they've got the great facility to do it. And great sound, great acoustics. So they've got them all there. And they're going to have the Cody Norris Show. And let's see, they're going to also have the Poe Ramblin' Boys and Authentic Unlimited. They got a big lineup this year, I'm telling you. Like I said, it's the best in history. And I'll tell you more about that. Just look up the Upper Cove Fire Department. And it's a good down-home festival. It sure is. I'll tell you, they some down-to-earth folks up there. I'll tell you what they are. They're no snubby folks. I'll tell you, they're good down-to-earth people up there. And I look forward to it. And been going ever since it was Arcadia back in the early days. And I'm still going today. Kenny Wise and the group up there with the Upper Cove folks. They make you feel right at home. That's right. They do. And you can go up there and be yourself. One of those good festivals. So check out the Upper Cove Music Festival. And that's coming up on the September the 23rd, 4, 5, and 6. How about that? Get there early. We're going to get on the Grascals right now. They got a brand new CD out. And I think you might like A Little Dancing Girl. And this is number one song on their CD.

That's from an upcoming project by New Found Road. And it's one entitled The World to You. Nick Chandler and Delivered. A little sampling of their new CD with Swept. Someone swept you off your feet, and it was me. And I'm so glad that God gave you to me. That's from his album called Look for Me on Pinecastle Records. Good little traditional bluegrass band. And I think it might be about the second CD I've gotten in Bomb. And I think they done got it right. Some good traditional bluegrass they're putting out. And we had the Grascals with the Dancing Girl right here on Bluegrass on the Bay. And we're just dancing around. That's right. Take a little train ride here right now. We're going to go to the Ray Davis collection of the Wango recordings that he's done in his basement, Songs of America's Railroads. And in a good honor of Mr. Alan Mills. How about the night train to Memphis? It's a long

That's a true song about a train that wrecked all the 1262. And that was done for you by none other than Scott Brennan. Scott Brennan from up there in West Virginia. Doing a fine job on that good voice he does have. And he recorded a lot of stuff in Ray Davis's studio up there in, out there in West Virginia, where he had lived. And he got a bunch together, and he made a good compilation of Volume 1 and Volume 2 of Freight Train Special, Songs of America's Railroads. Excuse me there. And that was one called The Wreck of the 1262. I gave you some more train songs. I gave you something really old there. I gave you J.E. Manier and the Mountaineers, his Mountaineers, Railroad Bill. Some old-time music on the Rural Rhythm label. And we started off with Lost and Found, Night Train to Memphis. In the middle, we had a little instrumental by a country gentleman called the C.G. Express, featuring Bill Emerson on the five-string banjo. Mighty fine music. Hope you enjoyed some of that stuff. Good, good music we had there for you. We're going to keep good music going, I hope, again. Well, I tell you, we got another brand new one right here. And Dave Peterson, we've had him up here to the Southern Maryland Bluegrass Concert Series before, and people really liked his music, and he's got a brand new song out, Dave Peterson, in 1946. Kind of got a little country flavor. It's one called Put It Off Until Tomorrow. Put it off.

0: about, friends and neighbors, a little thing called Got Three Ways of Knowing.
1: Well, there you have it. I gave you some three unusual numbers there. Well, they're not unusual, but probably some rare recordings. Well, we started off with a brand new single by Dave Peterson in 1946. We put it off until tomorrow. Brand spanking new single. Just came out and sent me that. Buzz Busby and the Bayou Boys with The Lonesome Wind. And Allerton and Alton with Three Ways of Knowing. And the unique thing about Allerton and Alton was the simple fact that Alton Myers was an African-American singing these old-time duet songs with a white partner. And the very fact that Alton was singing white mountain music was a little bit odd. But the fact that he was singing these duets with a white man in 1950 renders this story a very unique one. And that was taken from some recordings from the late 40s and early 50s. And with some unprecedented events in country music history. And I pulled that one out, too, because as I was saying earlier in the program, I was reading an article on Bluegrass Unlimited magazine on the New England bluegrass music. And this was a duet here that was this first unique event took place up in around Boston, Massachusetts area. And so I had that CD and I wanted to pull, thought about that today. And I said, I'm going to play a song off of that. I had that for quite a while. And Buzz Busby and the Bayou Boys, he worked up there in the New England states a little while and moved back down to Washington, D.C. And I played you some of those folks earlier. And I'll get another tune on here by Don Stover. I promised you one with Don singing the lead. And we're just going to go ahead and get something on here for you. And had a great CD he does. This right here was probably one of his most popular tunes. And everybody that plays the banjo does this song and tries to sing it as well. And this is one of Don Stover's original tunes. It's called The Things in Life. Right here on Bluegrass on the Bay, Don Stover.

That's Joe Val and the New England Bluegrass Boys. Let's see here. That's Joe Val and the New England Bluegrass Boys, as I said before. And you heard one entitled The Lonesome Road Blues. Lord, I'm going down that Lonesome Road Blues. I always liked the way he did that, and he burned it right up to. Don Stover with Things in Life. Like I said, a couple of folks right there from up there in the New England states. Don Stover, he his wife inherited some land in Maryland, and actually Brandywine, Maryland, not far from us folks here in Southern Maryland. And I remember Don Stover very well. He was a good man, good guy, and always has a lot of good jokes. And had a pleasure of playing music with him a couple of times myself. Always enjoyed Don Stover. Well, hem time on the program right now. We're going to call on Allison Krauss and the Cox family. Let's get a little gospel tune on here before we get out of this hour. And here's Allison singing one herself along with the Cox family. It's one entitled In the Palm of Your Hand, right here on Bluegrass on the Bay.